0: low. Only hate the road when you're missing home. Only know you love her when you let her go. And you let her go.
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think about the generations and to say we want to make it a better place for our children and our children's children so that they know it's a better world for them and think they can make it a better place.

0: Stalin smiles and Hitler laughs. Churchill claps Mao Zedong on the back.
1: Somos FM Espacial, solo para tus oídos.